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You're tuned into Radio K4, the beat of the city.

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No be today with the poo. Oh, but your body the food lulu. Yeah, for your body wanna tungolo. I find the money to do more.

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Let's do things you always wanted. 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It's bad meaning bad, like bad meaning good. When it comes to rules, I break 'em.

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We're about halfway through my takeover. The past two tracks are new, unreleased songs, Transmutation and Your Mind. Transmutation is set to be released on Mousetrap later this year, so keep an eye out. I played Your Mind during Miami Music Week for the first time, and the crowd was insane. I guess it's a keeper. Coming up later in the mix is a track from New York City's own Charles D. His new release, a remix from Sion and Drea V's track 93. Followed by a mashup of two tracks I'm sure you'll be familiar with by another New Yorker, Brumac. Enjoy.

Well, look at that. We're nearing the end of my takeover for Deadmau5 Presents Mousetrap Radio. If you enjoyed the show, make sure you follow me on Instagram at DJ Mafia B. B as in bagels or bananas. What else starts with a B? Yeah, anyway, DJ Mafia B. And you can also catch me on Spotify, Mafia B. So be on the lookout for new upcoming releases on Mousetrap. I'm excited. Hopefully you're excited as well. Thanks for tuning into this episode of Deadmau5 Presents Mousetrap Radio. And

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1: 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When I walk in the room, I want this, I want that, I want you. Yeah, I can have it just like magic. Bada bing bing bada boom. When I look like a
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1: I
2: want this, I want that, I want you.